0: This train is now approaching
1: 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Please take care as you step from the train to the platform.

This is Shirehampton. Please do not attempt to board or leave the train when the doors are closing. This is a Great Western Railway service to Severn Beach.

This is Avonmouth. Please do not attempt to board or leave the train when the doors are closing. This is a Great Western Railway service to Severn Beach.

This is St. Andrew's Road. Please do not attempt to board or leave the train when the doors are closing. This is a Great Western Railway service to Severn Beach.

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1: Come on, come on, come on, come on, come on, come on, come on, come on, come on, come on, come on, come on, come on, come on, come on, come on, come on, come on, come on, come on, come on, come on, 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come on, come on, come on, come on, come on, come on, come on, come on, come on, come on, come on, come on, come on, come on, come on, come on

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0: 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Don't.
1: You put it like this.
0: Yeah. Right. So I work in an investment. I know how things happen. We don't do it like this. So.

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0: He's laughing like in a laughing group.
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2: It was only a semi.
0: motherfucker. Ja, was auch ich bin gern, Mann.
1: Yeah.

bad. You said

0: the safety card provided in the seat pocket in front of you or in the card holder nearby. Passengers are advised to take care when moving around the vessel and to remain seated when not using any other facilities on board. Thank you.
1: Oh, that's the...

0: would have been like, that's how the cathedral would have been, that would have been another sort of place where the ships would have been loaded.
1: Bankside, passengers for Bankside, could you please start making way to the back, please ensure to have tickets, ready for inspection. That's Bankside here for the Tate at the back, thank you.
2: Okay, yeah.
0: Samuel Pepys Barnard.

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because

0: 4 kilos, capacity 4 1 kilos. Please start making way to the front. Please be sure to have two weeks now ready for inspection. That's 4 kilos at the front.
1: Yes.
2: Thank you.
1: You're welcome. Have a nice day.